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1: That is the late Dolly Parton, who we found out on Tuesday had passed away at the age of 80 after a brief battle with cancer. Dolly, of course, got her start out of Tennessee and the country charts, but she moved over to the pop charts. She became a global superstar and loved by everyone. And as we highlight songs from 1981 this weekend, it would only be a

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1: Highlighting the hits of 1981 this weekend on the 80s show. I'm Jeff Stevens. Thank you so much for listening. This song actually recorded in 81, ended up peaking on the charts in 1982. It's the Human League. Here's Don't You Want Me on the 80s show.

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2: 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All hosted by the guy who still has a skinny tie from 1984. Jeff Stevens. 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
3: 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The Post-it note was invented and launched in 1981. And so was Phil Collins' solo career. Here's his hit from 1981, I Missed Again, on the 80s.

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0: Cause I gotta have faith. Ooh, I gotta have faith. Because I gotta have faith. I gotta have faith.
1: Toledo's 101.5 The River. And we're a little after 6 a.m. Good morning. I hope you're having a fantastic start to your Sunday. And thank you so much for waking up with us. Here comes Lady Gaga now.

We've got your variety from the 80s, 90s, and now on 101.5 The River. And let's take a little trip in time back to 1999, one of the biggest songs of the year, DLC.

0: 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And what are we up to this weekend? Are we decorating for fall yet? That's the question. Or are you waiting until it's officially September? Which is this week, by the way, because where did August go?
1: This ain't no disco. It ain't no

0: Toledo's home for the 80s to now, 101.5 The River. I'm Heather. Thank you so much for being here, keeping me company today and meeting people in real life. Turns out it's making a comeback and it's actually good for love. So a recent study looked at thousands of couples across 50 countries and found something pretty telling. Those who met offline, like through friends or work or just out living life, reported deeper, stronger relationships compared to dating app matches. Real world connections brought more passion and commitment. So yeah, bumping into someone at the coffee shop might still be the most romantic story of all.
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1: Heather here. Okay, so ladies, you may not know that it has a name. It's called the girl grip. It's going viral on social media this week because, you know, we can just pick up a bunch of stuff in one hand and we can carry everything, right? Our phone, keys, iced coffee, lip gloss, sunglasses, headphones, etc. And the funny thing is that guys can't do this. So women are going viral for having their husbands, their boyfriend try the girl grip. It is the funniest thing I've ever seen. You got to check it out.
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I'm Heather, and Say It Isn't So is the pumpkin spice craze coming to an end. We're going to talk about this coming up. Let's get to some Avril Lavigne now.

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1: Heather here, and could the pumpkin spice craze be fading? If you go by Google searches, it's a resounding yes. What are people eating? If not pumpkin spice, what are they doing? It looks like matcha latte is huge right now, but it's banana coffee syrup that's dominating search results for the very first time. Number one on Pinterest too, followed by blueberry, marshmallow lattes, even carrot cake lattes. What are your thoughts about this?
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101.5 The River with the 80s to now. And it has been confirmed we are getting a sequel to the Michael movie. I had a feeling, you know, Michael did so well in theaters. Jafar Jackson will be returning to play that lead role.

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1: I'm Heather. So who knew these two were friends? Mariah Carey was spotted out and about having dinner with Kris Jenner this week. Oh, to be a fly on the wall and listen to that conversation.

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80s to now are on 101.5 The River. And something going viral lately, the coffee nap. What is it? How does it work? And why would you do this? So we'll talk about it coming up next.

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1: 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Well, we're hitting you with the best of two incredible decades all weekend. Our best of the 80s and 90s weekend. Got a song you want to hear? Tap that talk back, Mike. Let me know.

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1: Extreme from 1990 on this Best of the 80s and 90s weekend. Hey, it's Mary. A lot of people behave badly on planes. What bothers us the most? Next.

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1: Jack and Diane, that's John Mellencamp on this Best of the 80s and 90s weekend. Hey, it's Mary. Today is National Slinky Day. I love my Slinky. I'd put it at the top of the stairs at my grandparents' house. Let's just put it this way. They didn't love it as much as I did.

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1: Hey, it's Mary. New post on Reddit asks people who work in the medical field, what's something you wish your patients understood? Over 3,000 responded with answers that include, know what medications you take and what they're for. One summed it up by saying, you have to do the work to get better, whether that's physical therapy, quitting smoking, or following the wound care routine. Doctors can only do so much. Oh, and another said, when I ask you if you drink alcohol or do drugs and how much and how often, I don't care what the answer is. I really don't. Just be honest.
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1: Hey, it's Mary. Tim Curry and Dolly Parton both passed away this week, and now they both share the same honor. She was already an honorary Muppet. Now Tim, who starred in Muppet Treasure Island, now has that honorary title as well, along with comedians Robin Williams and Pee Wee Herman. Very few humans given the Muppet honor.

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We've got your variety from the 80s, 90s, and now on 101.5 The River. 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Got a song that you want to sing along to? Well, let me know. 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
1: It's a best of the 80s and 90s weekend with Bryan Adams from the 1995 movie Don Juan DeMarco with Johnny Depp and Marlon Brando. You know the movie I want to see? It has a coyote in it. We're next.

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1: So I think it's safe to say that Spider-Man Brand New Day still rules the box office, but there's one out this weekend I'm kind of excited about. Coyote versus Acme finally hit theaters. It's a hybrid live-action animated comedy, kind of like Who Framed Roger Rabbit, following Wile E. Coyote as he sues Acme over all those products that have blown him up, flattened him, and sent him over cliffs for decades. Will Forte and John Cena co-star. Warner Brothers shelved the film 3 years ago, but apparently it was worth saving. Coyote versus Acme currently boasts a 95% fresh score on Rotten Tomatoes, with critics praising its mix of old school Looney Tunes nostalgia, cartoon chaos, and genuine heart.
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1: 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Hey, it's Mary. 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Her advice?
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Whitesnake, here I go again on this best of the 80s and 90s weekend. Originally released in 1982, a more blues rock down-tempo sound compared to the famous 1987 re-recorded power ballad. 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

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Madonna on this best of the 80s and 90s weekend. Hey, it's Mary. Tomorrow is Eat Outside Day. 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

105 The River, Toledo's home for the best variety of the 80s, 90s, and now. Hey, it's Michelle Faye checking in on this Sunday afternoon. I hope you're having a great one so far. Alex Warren is on the way next.

0: 101.5 The River. NSYNC on the way for you in a matter of minutes. I got Adele coming up for you as well. But naturally, it is your Sunday. We're about to kick off this new week, getting ready to close out the month of August. 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

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Apparently, this is new in 2026. 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
1: Incorporating a nationwide ban on social media for kiddos under the age of 16, a lot of parents are thinking, yeah, I can get behind this, while others are saying, no, this falls on us as parents. 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

Hey, it's Michelle Fay. Avril Lavigne is on. NSYNC is going to take you back coming up next. I hope you're having a great Sunday afternoon so far. And listen, if there's something specific you want to hear, let me know. Let's connect on socials at Fay on Air. Let me know where you're listening from and what you want to hear.

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1: 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So if you're going to be remodeling at some point, or maybe you're thinking, God, that's not in my budget, it might not need to be. Okay, you're welcome in advance. Let's talk next.

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